We were lovers for the first time, running on the red lights. The middle finger was a peace sign, yeah. We were sipping on emotions, smoking and inhaling every moment. It was reckless and we

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1: Yo, what do you want, man?
0: My girl just caught me.
1: You made her catch you?
0: I don't know how I let this happen.
1: But who?
0: The girl next door, you know?
1: Man.
0: I don't know what to do.
1: Say it wasn't you.
0: All right.

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The foundation of that what matters to us.

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The rhythm of love. 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

0: Radio Rottersee.
1: You made me feel like it was possible that our connection would become deeper. The possibility got a piece of me, but my heart was always empty.